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0: Two steps forward, one step back.

system, let's begin. 253 LSE, 2510 mescaline. Flying new G, hard to see, Sergeant spin, let's begin. 253 LSE, 2510 mescaline. Flying new G, hard to see, Sergeant spin, let's begin. 2525 253 LSE 2510 mescaline. Yeah.

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Oh well, the devil makes us

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0: go over there.
1: Let's go do something, man.
2: A lot of things is cracking tonight.
3: Looking good rolling up like that, though.
4: Looking good. Looking good.
3: It's a windshield, man.
4: Who that?
5: Family.
6: What's up, man?
5: What's going on? Everything good?
6: Hey, man. Things is good, man. But I need a favor.
5: All right.
6: Things is heating up. I got to go out of town, take care of some business. I need you to look after wifey for me.
7: You know me, man. I trust. You know that.
5: Got you, man. Whatever you need.
7: All right, now.
5: All right?
7: You need you to take this ride with me, all right?
5: Let's do it.

0: You're looking great.
1: Thanks, Lee. Bye, you ready?
2: How you doing, Control?
3: We look good here, fine.
2: How about you, Telecom?
4: Go.
2: Guidance, you happy?
4: Go.
2: Title.
4: Go.
5: 2,000 feet. 2,000 feet. Into the ag, 47 degrees.
6: Roger.
7: Love speaks.

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Well, none of you know my kingdomanium. Last chance to retract it. Last chance to retract it.

after 20 years, you analyze a lot. You remember people, heroism. Many people come up to me and say that had they been there, they surely would have died. And it makes no sense. Because until you're in a situation like that, solitude without decadence, single.